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2: 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Zestaw ten nosi tytuł Piosenki kabaretu Starszych Panów od A do Z.
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5: Hi all, this is Jan Chojnacki. Well, I'm feeling kinda lazy tonight, so let my friends do what I'm usually supposed to do. Curtis, are you ready to help me?
6: Hello, friends and neighbors. Curtis Salgado here. You know how blessed I am to make a living by playing music? Yes, I am. And I cannot tell you how many people come up to me and ask, Curtis, what is the meaning of life? And I look right at him and I say, well, the longer that I live, the older I want to get. I have a new recording coming out in 2021. It's on Alligator Records. I'm calling it Damage Control. I got a song I want to throw out early for you called The Longer That I Live. I think you'll dig it. It goes like this.

If you want to dance with Billy on the piano, you can. Everything gonna be alright.

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Glass of wine in her hand. I know she was going to meet her connection. At her feet was this tall, footloose man.

0: 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And Sugar Ray on the Mississippi saxophone. Give him a nice round of applause. Sugar Ray.
1: Thank you.

Now, when we were working in EMI with the Beatles in the early days, we always had available to us all sorts of instruments that were lying around from, like, Mrs. Mills sessions and Barenboim sessions and all sorts of people's sessions. So that's why a lot of the Beatles' music is richly instrumentated, because there was always this available stuff around that we didn't bring with us. This is a Wings Mellotron, and these were the original synthesizers. EMI had one, and we used to record there. So again, you know, it was available to us. Probably the most famous thing we ever did on it, one of the first uses we ever put, was flutes on the front of Strawberry Fields. And I played a little sort of thing on the front of John's song there.

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0: Wśród tych niepublikowanych wcześniej nagrań Jimmy'ego znalazły się także nagrania z wielkimi damami bluesrockowego grania, czyli z Bonnie Raitt i Susan Tedeschi. 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
1: Hey everybody, who doesn't get the blues? 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He and his brother Stevie Ray are Austin legends. Yes, they are. And they are vital links to the roots of this unique American music style. 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

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You can't give your sweet woman everything she wants in one time.